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0: As long as Satan is still in this world, times of trials, tribulations, great adversity, suffering, persecution, and pain cannot but come. 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
1: 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It was for which cause we faint not. But though our outward man perish, yet the inward man is renewed day by day. For our light affliction. Hey, Paul. 2 Corinthians chapter 11. I'm here with a friend, a light. What's the higher light? 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Let me say, big chum. Because we are seeing me dinner, say. My unit is to say, Methuselah. And my yet is say, no one, no one, ni power, moon, fear, be brain. Can't crab in here, do know her. 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Methuselah, Bosuanka. For our light affliction, which is but for a moment, I am right here, be worked for us a far more exceeding and eternal weight of glory. While we look not at the things which are seen, but at the things which are not seen. If you any fe ni ma wo hunu e dan ka inipa sika ahode ni nyina ye ni ma ye de ni ho se nya no ni e hwe ni mo ye hwe ni ma wo fo wani hunu heaven onyankopon hell emfo ye ni hu ehu abofo ye hu heaven sika bon tre no and o se ade nti na ye hwe no ma wo hunu and o kire se for the things which are seen are temporal ni ma ye de ni hu no enche na ye den etwa and Pemoa also be Pem. Ryan Sofo Bakun catcher me say, and Sofo Uncumano Bakun Frimo. No, that hospital, no. 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For the things which are seen are temporal. 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But the things which are not seen are eternal. Heaven ye eternal, Ghana ye eternal, America ye eternal, Britain ye eternal. It is all come when you go to Nasa, we bring in Asha Ghana, Muada, do a benya, Cadu, Minkasa, and Emmanuel, your bonny o, and your bonny, the moon for Quam Papa Sunya, Mim Buni partners, Sinipa, Menya 419, Mentitini Pacrona, Mentitu, Moni Petrimon, Shes, and Emano, and for so being you so, be chaining in our ha. 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
0: 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And yet, 27th of this month, it could see 31st. Uo phone, ubia, ubehuno, YouTube, ubehun, Facebook, ubehun, Twitter, ubehun, ninina paho, deeper life, sorry, beer bell. 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

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Was it monsum yammy or mudiani day, and Ukraine any papi could we have sorry them. Sancrophone we have sorry them when a fire in your mouth for a fire homosexuals, lesbians. Now one cockras and ke yo.
And when Daniel say a what kind of book of Matthew say abomination of desolation, a busu semwe bom, and then will be the Sodom and Gomorrah picture eto me phone. So a William Pon free ho. Yanku pon she say crono or kesi hono sanity. Na uti how and ubi na opeso de ba Ghana. Ghana GD for how? And yeah, dear, it was said, no cost so crack. So for me, sorry, now on your mom pie, say, Drew, baby, now buy when you could draw, they can't your bumper, when you could draw, yeah, dear, obey, could assume when was to be, I want to choose, dear, and you know, yes, who dear, bear when you are, it's not say, yes, it's three, so. Yes, you see, dear, but bear, Mr. Jenny, I bet you, Tiago. You two, two, son, your money in every Ghana, huh? Yet here we are one on Uncle Foya Baba Kaho. So, yeah, when we are professor or ye millionaire or ye dear, we are not looking at that. Ye hear your meaning, no, Sam, and in your meat to me, ye. Mom pay into two sign your money in a few of mine no more. It's all summing your mea, summing your me, ye. No, who are when your baby papa call. 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Praise the Lord. 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

0: 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Oh, kwa for sika no come here and she. Some catch us a paper be or yes, can you offer this? Can go bank. What to save who can see or need them in a sika no gum. Now, there be a baby on them be a save no self for crown. It if you only a busionu ni name no mo ni mo se. Papa party so benya ne safwa party lalai ubwa ye ye. Eti da krom di no call hospital se na on samba fee bi. Ho nyina o dam personal hospital bes na safwa no crown. It will kind any good so and as a for no free 20 busy and yeah, would dean can't go drew honor. No kind so offer. No, we just have one offer quay. It is a car when you are brave one, what you hoofy fra, who come when you papesica, who did tropesica, who ye near Bokron, what can say any other than me patcher, who qua won't fan co, a beckow no yammy. Chi break, na sakra wa jane, na rehe nyame, enu na ye papa unyana anuwa me, wu kwa, nyame be ka ho. 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Or to say, you know, you see, and I'm sorry to know, you know, so, and now, and you know, mama, no, or she be near the, or kick any, you know, and now, or done it to her, or my own, bye bye, sis, John, who here, she was a carbon tennis, umpezo, kohubiana, a whole emphasis, and a cool, can't a hear for whom be chill on papa, ye di yesu, and a quay, the training, and a quay, the crunk, and a co, John Wesley can't in one semi, or can't train in one semi chain, who be a, yammy be any, a moon, whom church, fat train, eh, ho, na, sabe, may, senior, may didn't care canoe. 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

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Play in fan so ha. Because see a kaya could see 21. 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
As it is written, I have made thee a father of many nations, before him whom he believed, even God, who quickened the dead and called those things which be not as though they were, who against hope believe in hope, that he might become the father of many nations, according to that which was spoken, so shall thy seed be. Hey, asemo nyame ka kire Abraham wa pam dedemo. 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We ye loyal, we ye hwan, we she nyame ase. You gonna appear before him. 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Who are you? 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Who against hope believe in hope that he might become the father of many nations according to that which was spoken, so shall thy seed be. 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
Genesis chapter 15, 5 and 6. 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Genesis chapter 15, 5 and 6. 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She said, Sam Reynolds, Abraham, Bako crap, Poso Poso. Sarah Bobro, Poso Poso, near Frow. Yamisi, don't worry, Ude Brabe had ye. And what did you know, Freddy? And no catches a pedu any hessro. A den o no. Or say, what did you know, Freddy? I can't say hessro. Now, kind and strong, my sir, ube to me a kayana. No catch reno say. Said they were safe for a bear. No. Okay, in Siana was seen a OG a radi D. That's where the problem lies. Binum do one no keke, the genia media. You call sorry, a bombosia, a shaman me as soon as you have been tain. A manier bape, no cobosom for her. 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
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Will dance here day, a bow drew a baby and obey a small. It's Abraham, one genia me and some watching. One see a cognac, I say, Chirawagene, tis any acres, GB to be in where you trust each ragene. Ah, where you tread your chair, Wagene, Sikenti, Brunia Bros, Kenti. 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Ube woo, ube woo, ube woo. No drinking me any more, but oh, see, he's target not. At the promise of God through unbelief. You can still be staggered, say anything. One who call you in either. Or call the name, or call the chi. So if you help her, better than river, you know, Jina Fako. So I need to pay you, I say. A GD, and then, a China, a Nini. A GD, and so China, a Nini. So if I'm GD, also, my bed, and then, who pa, and I'm going to say, Yami, to me, yet. 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
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Whatever your problem, and soon change young coupon. 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

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Eche mwako. A lot of people spend their life as if it will not be accounted for. There are a number of things that should be noted about life. Life could be very good or very unpleasant. Sweet or bitter. Joyful or full. Joyful or full of challenges, filled with opportunities or deprivations. Our life is brief, momentous, and transient. 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

0: 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He suffered for God. He suffered for Christ. He said, oh, heavy. 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Some are cultural. 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Jesus is my standard. 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The author and finisher of our faith. 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And a way. And it shall be called the way of holiness. The unclean shall not pass over it. 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But it shall be for those wayfaring men, though fools shall not err therein. 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Or only in the register of the church? 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

0: 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The employment which now absorb all your heart and occupy your mind will soon be over. 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

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Early things easily and quickly catch our attention and capture our hearts, while eternal reality slip away from us. So, if you need to pass any of your subway, any city,

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0: 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This is how we a Christian. Kwa soba nwa be ditro fine. Kwa soba nwa be you be a fine. This is how we a Christian. There be said ajidi for no mu ye strong kwa kwa kwa kwa kwa kwa kwa kwa. It is a case to be sanctified as he say to be made holy. Number two, to be cleansed from moral pollution in the heart, spirit, and mind. To be made free from inbred sin. To be set apart entirely for God's work, honor, and glory. Praise the Lord. You can so be a crown crown. Say, obey a crown crown. 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So deal with every problem of sin in your life. 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O kind of Trombi 30 verse 6 and Yankupon so no one kasa no be chaya kuma de chitia. 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No a bompire for sanctification. Yes, you say. Who come this to come do on Yankopon be more my day on Ben May? They shran one wakum mutias uncle for no qua in a behuno on Yankopon. What do I do? Because seven men drew baby are near me can say. In him say me wuna, me bom modin say me yakum mutia pa. We ye Methodist member beer, omu ye reviver, and omu kotuche will re be so mrembe preachy maom. Iti orua no baye no, he gave them full salvation message. 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Wasi brother Young. Holiness is fundamental doctrine of the Methodist Church. John Wesley said, the Methodist Church is a set raised up of God to spread scriptural holiness. Na panzo so, ushe ubiye utu ni humsi opo enyami dumono entiasye wa konkruye asemeye John Wesley. Iti papalo bufu ise, what free we have, but where John Wesley who quite actually no Methodist for now that time no master till Lusu holiness. It you papa no buy ya or beckons us and publicly and walk ye near me be a emfra. It you or call die and won to me now or see I can't help it no call near ho and will catch and say minion then or see minim ni obey now we'll say you see good soft we must say ye. We be a walking yam same say no so okay before we yes and will catch us off and say yam some or kayeno. Some money in a more high, yen votu near Ubia votu no, said Papa Niam Semna no Shedodo. 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Send your Usika such a papa ye. 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
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But is seen too late by many. 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But many people see it too late. 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

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Addition for fry, ye share see no no. And ne, send ye a mrebe my inquiring on a bit me and share. And send pour me and send a mobile compare. 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
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Johnny, to say Joseph. Johnny free her. No banner who sampa, and ya grown a woody, open heaven, and call, praise the Lord. Sancro for number call heaven pa. O country won't say, Mum Princhene a Pontiatiano. 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
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Ose, that the trial of your faith be much more precious than of gold that perisheth, though it be tried with fire, might be found unto praise and honor and glory at the appearing of Jesus Christ. Praise the Lord. It is a usia dia no anyen sohia ye hu bebi e wugina. 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In shrank any ding or sorry, a radi, when himself or qua on fasa near man on call a assassin soon near my yamin or dinner bell crow. Now, a hoodia or hushe, and num a mania beer to a wash you will see canoe a hoodie and to one swimming yamia, oh qua, fuck me. Now, tune your matron, I send a busy accord. David is a seminam, a sum could be bonumwa, means through bonny beer. 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The young coupon ye sad ye no de any monyam, a any cabia, a bre, Abraham, praise the Lord. 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A bre young coupon so Job Boucher ye no. A ye send in ye ma or three young kun or de man or ye Job, great man. Job wuko ya che thousands of years ubi wo semi body Job. You say Job no ni jide an kado babeturo. I read I'm falling to Judas Iscariot. I read I'm falling to Demas. Papa na upe. I read I'm so mpese o ye papa. No one is so afe dina to on so to umedini. Le ye ke jide en de awuse en de nyam suma no di e dine de dombe pacho nye a hon dene e de ye. Enye yin to me e ye jide ya don praise the Lord. Eko si bre obe nye jide papa men son da e da se obe pie heaven. That's the truth. When ye GD to me, you free bonimo. GD a man don't who tune ya messu yariem ye mo hear me more won't fetch them call bosom ho, won't call comfort ho. Madame Fu, who to mean call heavy man in ye day, in ye ye. 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Or say foul baba compare. 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
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Timumian ye say, Babu, hon dear dinner do crofoid, you mean some dinner do, Madame Fo. You're not been marking your gopon. There, what can I know? I don't know. Would be sad, dumb, bray, yes, to Christo catcher and a young for say. Peter and the penny, one same could be, say, right, the seminar for me and present, I'm in fan channel. One my yes, when you know, no, I can't say, pray your swana. The yes, you say, me can't, and prince swana. No, see, the man can't trust and prince son. The more and prince son, I can't bohon at your son. I do be our sinity. What? A more show. No, I'm saying, right, the yenya, the answer to your refu, do any me, ye and say, ye day, in ye ye. Tisanity, dear, to ye GDMO. A GDN anti, a GDA quentio, having a GDN aircrow. Tis a new man, didn't say, dear, a GDA woman, a demon door, so I'm a catcher, say, be chanite. Hallelujah. Na Abraham, sorry, no petutu. And was she shame of no more? And no fan, a more mu, but no, and any ba Isaac, a cane, ho, no cha, or share, and for dear, ain't na usimu eko di onyankopon kachire nono. 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
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God is monitoring you and ye may be a cause of my money and my wo we are seeing in your mean it yet in your name. 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

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And many there be which go in thereat, because straight is the gate, and narrow is the way which leadeth unto life, and few there be that find it. 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
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This gate is the only opening for admittance to that way, which leads to life, and all who do not enter by it are eternally locked out from the presence of God and the realm of eternal happiness. 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

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More runny shift of four. It be beer, it did not to a fierce or soja for me no home. 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
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And say nanny or bow on whom bay four. We say any and what say bay four. Empire we money near my nipple. 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Yes, you buy, yes, I'm treacher, no better tray. One see ye fat bonnie in your day in cheer will peer bonica. 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Don't revenge. Don't retaliate. Say, well, yeah, ye miss a miss may day. 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

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So we yen ya misro ni anase won sro nyame. So do radi anase wo tan yesu. 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So wo ko heavy a odru ho. 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The unbelievers sorrow is forever. The joy of the believer is forever. Say heaven e ye eternal. 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First Thessalonians was a momo petrol in your maybe more magic ready. 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

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Now watching our train, our car heavy, what cook was the other soon? 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May your dear was say, Danny Dana, a one corner no, a she wakumamo, and send away to me alcohol. 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
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This old Sacra, ain't it so beautiful, Christoman, or your body of fro, never mother dining in atrium, and woman in I for fro. Ready to for you shall be brave. 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The tear for near your phone, your neighbor, and him. We be our tears, some more who to be almost saying, yeah, no prince or beco papa, ready, bonny be our in whom mobile for chain or brow or catch away. The for Mujadisha no crow on who two or who free the entrance, whom I what dumb, who to me no one who didn't rail more between their bob rapper. I show young couple the animal yam. It was we used to demon a bomb pie. 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

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Play in fan so ha. Because see a kaya could see 21. 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Mammy can't brofono. As it is written, I have made thee a father of many nations before him whom he believed, even God, who quickened the dead and called those things which be not as though they were. Who against hope believe in hope. That he might become the father of many nations, according to that which was spoken. So shall thy seed be. Hey, asemo nyame kachre Abraham wa pamde demo. No so muse kuya. 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
who against hope believe in hope, that he might become the father of many nations, according to that which was spoken, so shall thy seed be. Na any da so bi o ho. 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Let's call a spade a spade. Now, our parliament, you order a two secret vote. You be no. So, you can support to sir, a dear tan time. And cram on pump for cram on man in cram on my own for cram on me man in cram on my own for the nipper. And your mere bonus and it says so. We have degenerated so low to that level. And nipper, and your sempeka. A support to. You better repent before it becomes too late for you. Genesis chapter 15:5-6. Genesis chapter 15:5-6. Omu nyi nyami ni, omu nyi Bible ni, obejie di, but you'll be too late. Genesis chapter 15:5-6. 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
And you prepare one drink, say, Yamba, Yami to me, and Yami to me, that's what is any tear. Now, Samuel soon says, Sada. 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And Shadrach, Meshach, near Abednego say, well, as soon as I walk in there, say, it's a case, no war, district court, court, Supreme Court. Because, what would you name a bomb? First, you know me, you know, and you know, and I call Paul once, my case, you name me, bang, and you bay me. It has some new who be can't, you dear man, you know, one day, on can I say, no, no, no, TSS, say, and yeah, dear, I be cool to yamme, and then it's an agility for people to bosom. 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

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It in a pause, and it's so be with Christo more, no, ya body a full fro. Near mother dining in a chum, she no man in a full fro. And you want to say, Nippe Pia trans, sorry, them fee pity pay pay, and since I be my omunion ru Christo more. One can say, so be wa sorry more, a sorry as Messiah now been team more, a semu deeper now lower more, no, or Nebraska, who rayes to more, and our bride day, as a son. It is a what sorry them much or pruno mo case yes to say be an amingura umu. 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If you know any ano, a tour in Chada eternal. Sounds soon as it will be we are saying now, or poor Yesu, a one a bra bomoa. One sacra, Nigeria, sorrow, no one a pupon, kunyaho, prapra, demo do da, so da, honso, and I do know to when you know so called Bruchra Coseniba. One sacra, or could Jim. 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You have been translated from A to B. Sa na Bible fre o wo. Multitudes, why dying, see and hear things that are not seen or heard by others? 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
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The most important thing for mankind to know in this world is the way of life and salvation. 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throw three one? 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It in Crofua, almost say, faster would trim name for you who are. Yes, you ever had a bit to me. Who can quite yes, and who name qua? 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Be serious with your life because one day you are going to die. 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Okro. It's the answer. Or maybe our trivia say or Barbara Bojeng Chain. 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
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There is an exchange now. 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
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I know, because I continually feel the effects of his wrath, that there is a hell. I'm equally certain, having received an earnest of my inheritance there already in my breast, that there is a natural conscience. I now feel with horror and amazement, because being continually upbraided by it with my impieties and all my iniquities and all my sins brought to me to my remembrance. Sin Abraham Kachre can you say on kai and papansu o kaini boni ni bibia waye. Na yao no otimu. Oh, that I was to lie upon the fire that never is quenched 1,000 years, to purchase the favor of God and be reunited to him again. But it is a fruitless wish, a fruitless desire and longing. Millions of years will bring me no nearer to the end of my torments. Was it saying Kenyan Kupun Hunu Mobo and Kodinu to Jim in Fia Pim? Ubieni who are wedding Fia Pim will be a sida. Metusala when you are nice is now when rap him. Was it saying Kenyan me to Jim Mun Fia Pim? Nanka, oh, whom me mobo yimia. Was it, sir? A pair of Macumus and also so a near Juma. If he said a home made that whole a feeble. I was sorry, I was who we are now, son. The Bible will refuse to catch any person who we are now, son. You better sit down and be born again before you begin to preach. Transcending your offer and son, wash as here can you mean once him. Transcending your mimi when you are home and son, what will refuse to say, oh dear, who are one dance here. Don't destroy people. Men kuni pa, men feni pa nko hell. 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He cried out, oh, the insufferable pangs of hell. 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Senior Bayer, the Akin Kani Bible, the infant Kahun, you who say, Dakro, Uchumu, tiny betray a pa, Ubekan, when you go so. 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He found a pester Wokro. What tip bonny one say a trouble? I can cry, madam, for who we are won't call heavy on. Menchel, my sorry, I will call him fear to do our decoy. Menchel, software will preach, software preach on, preach on. Software, you are true for the members, leaders, we are true for. Chim, baby, I will crow. Come on, Pedro, when you hear cavalry, now bomb, pie, country, and coupon, send quite a free throw. The yes, you did my dear, and you made the man, and no one for be mom. Onyami tun fo ye shobe brese nen so de wasema mai e dia tie fo nyina hye won se urade empaye nyina ne se obi biara wate asemu ya wate ase e urade hunu mobo na jeno bra wo bom paye sre bonifache ne wonte ase enso urade koso ana bo anu se na ebe obenya ntase o yesu die mu na ye bom paye sa

For ye shall be bracing and so dear chain. Bompire de wasemwa e bay show and say ready. Si tear dear mobeti na muntia see hun soon be hun a moon no more. 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

0: 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All men living will at dead be ushered into eternity. 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Send your crow for your advert to a radio simi wemi where you say wo kronkron ye. 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
1: 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Who hear a near me beer, I was say, Winya and Sana wakwamna ye. Who drew airport, and why she show what he said, tea. 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Who qua, and ye day, and ye ye. 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
0: 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If fritted no strenuous, I see a free who swim of fire in swim no betimoho, Yankupon Sebusu, never say. 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My emon she shows saying, I may edin sue be your fire, Debbie, or singing soon or day, but no more did ye. 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
0: 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Just a whole sacra, your misses sound, no two who free the entering in a one son of a heavy. 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A friend say, Cook, and a tomano, o see a 40 senior. It's a boost match you will be o see a four. All mine, I no cray, crofuna, a catch him so many bechetina, a cosado. Okay, be beer, and pie no no. 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Or say Edidane ye nye di precon or kasa chrenwa and miso so me can be kao. 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That's where the case ended that in ya victory. 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So be pia ku preach on owa. 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No kreye bako purpose. 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

Deeper Life Bible Church in Edisa and Sempei Bro. So we share and obey to me on your Facebook and YouTube, Deeper Life Bible Church. Maybe I will be on my pese bomb pie, na iti u nyanko pansem. 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
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It was for which cause we faint not, but though our outward man perish, yet the inward man is renewed day by day. For our light affliction. Hey Paul, 2 Corinthians chapter 11, I'm here with a friend, a light. I was here, a light. Because I chum called, let me say, be chum. Because we are seeing me dinner, say. My unit to send me to Salah. And my yet to say, no, I don't need any power, boom, fear, be brain. 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Echo. Oh, see, but to Salah and Poswanka. Okay. For our light affliction, which is but for a moment, I am right here, be. Worked for us a far more exceeding and eternal weight of glory. While we look not at the things which are seen, but at the things which are not seen. If we any share ni ema wohunu, a dying ka inipa sika ahudie ni njina ye ni ema edi eni. 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If we any wohunu inhu abofo. In whom heaven is a carbon trainer. And was said in Tina Yenche no more woman, and watch her and say, for the things which are seen are temporal. And ye, my dear, new one, and Chenna Eden, a chum, and Chumua, also be chum.
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In fact, dying and call heaven. 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For the things which are seen are temporal, and ye may di any no no ancient echum. But the things which are not seen are eternal. Heaven ye eternal, Ghana ye eternal, America ye eternal, Britain ye eternal. It is all come when you go to Nasa, we bring in Asha Ghana, Muada, do a binya, Kadu, Minkasa, San Emmanuel, your bonny o, and your bonny, the moon for quam papa sunya, mean bunny partners, sini pa menye 419, meant it tini pa corona, meant you to your money patrimon, San Emmanuel, and for so being you so, be genuine in our ha. To a small of policy, a nunti. 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
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And he said, Basa, oh, see, yes, I know I'm holding this. Where you can be, I will escape you, a good them. What dying Dawson? So, whom only I'm holding? For so Ben was. Uko kun who says, I know I could dig him. What then in our car? We see Ken in our car. We hear whom I'm holding. Penny penny, they need to have spirituality as a priority. Yes, ni padu do na omo ni on de no anse jama o dani kam na hu okro. Ebi hum wo so tiapo. Praise the Lord. 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
We hear papa, miss me here. To Sarah no power king count, Babu, what bumpire would drink dinner home, baby, our name be do a temple as yes, and poor dinner tem, or be boo any chairs, or yes, you boon any chair, wouldn't a musa now call. Oh, what time from Pona, oh, your own papa, would be a wine I've been so big, cool, crowds, but for him and a capre no, yes, oh, bribe bono, so be cool, auntie. The more chair they say, who more praise the Lord. Who man who are now, who many be? We are see kum near the no hifani a decro. Who's with a crew by bebu? Now, two near hifana becro. What could you probably bring prosiacho? Who so jacho, who be a cho, a bayacho? Who is a yamiacho? Who drew her in yamia you photo natural? Nipa who could know. Ah, are a K O Kuni near a bedo, wouldn't say yame herwara. Oh, yeah, no friend, who besides a wound near a bear or hifa. No, some men yammy cheek. May a minia watch my anna. Me and you so for. Then you mean I can say, I was okay. Me, dear, me, no, you know, near me, can you say? A mania, 1 minute, 2 niano, a bay and prince somber. If you wash, I say, no, senior me, whom, but this idea, same pure beer will come. A chamney beer through a yard. Crawford, Tim Crawford, almost through you. Then you mean your bro, who knows, okay, will be a doon sabeca. 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
1: Pinto for Moma, a din candy and song, Chemo, a duno and crom. 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When our time here on earth is compared with our life hereafter, we'll agree with Job. A man that is born of a woman is of a few days. Our time here on earth is short, and what we make of it determines not how long we will live hereafter, but how well. Adofo nom imame nom papa nom ni etifo yina. 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

0: 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But he was very righteous. And then Kwan and Nipai Wagis, who is the Kenya Woodman yet at the training. Honey, catch it all. Why and they catch it all? It's a drew bra, a was a whipping break. I will show a bra bumuye. Now he say, you see, I can once me, woman China. Now, some in a musa. Or see, for we are but of yesterday and know nothing. I didn't know any nipper. Jesse, we need Greek, we need Latin, we need French, we need Brofo, we need mathematics, we need laptop, computer, teachers, one hour crow. One compa. Only Munyami. Because our days upon earth are a shadow. This is Sunsum. 14 verse 2. 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
0: 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First Timothy chapter 6, 17 to 19. And when you fall, what we are say, Cassatria once say, on mini a cocrocosem, and so on for when you enter, and when you dear any hoda so. Down qua, and the hoda, and when you dear any hoda. We down qua from where you dare woo, a day ja, a down home tear, a day soon is a carrot. In his opera cosabiano. On for one, two, and when you dear any hoda so. Now on for any and on for an intro, and you coupon or my dear man of doors soon. 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On many a cocrocosem, and so on for any into a wunya dear any hoda so. Now on for any into a young coupa or my yenya a ding in a man of doors to say any and so. So one year ye, enya won who a human perform. 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
0: 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But there is an option of a fine. It is either 10 million cedis or 10 years. Now, so 10 million, 1 million pony have been to bottom than a campus when you're 10. It's a bra, police for years, yeah, do be quiet, can you be pure, no, see, there's a number. Also, papa, you didn't say, or did for 10 million, when you're a denoko, or two no bottom, and we're here to save them. If you're not judging enough and pay, or reverse BBR, acquitted and discharged. Yeah, you, call. 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
2: 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Dipa life, sorry, be a bell or so for honor. Hear more, bet me a boy, open so whom so I bet me a bat, Makati Hill, a honor office. So, Yamisha be brave, so I ask so a manner.

Radio Kron Kron, Israel Sennan, so Amaya Dom, Amaya Quine, CMT was him. Radio Mempire Nisobe, who may go as him so, I am quite, I have some jet, I insure, I will be bearer with you, yes, Christo Demo. Radio Dawas, where yes, Demon Airborne Pie. Amen. Dophonum, sir. It shall be seen be as here or two didn't say the broad and the narrow way. Quantity return a quan here. I didn't catch a few in the narrow way. If I could crabby, no man, and quack quine so, quan here, no, I call and commono. And I acquire a name cacra, if I see a share followers in the broad way. A nipa, o manam quantity return or sooner. And nona, a perse, and a share. To make a match in Sempano, a tea and song. Nchemu dumiensa, ose monshene opuno tia tia nomo. 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

0: 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I didn't know. The bus had their own more from your mutimbe or mudeo. 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A kwanya ihu. Accident ni ye dangerous. A fatal. A call say broad indeed is the way to hell. Kwanya call a mani hu kromo. 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If you say ho, fa hun de ho, mi bia we ni je hon e wo ho, oko no de wo ho, ahon maso wo ho, awu hubra wo ho, ene, mi bia wo akuma ma ope so ye, fa hun de ho, mate hon, de ope bia wo ye, na, ne ma 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see papa ne day, or Fabi be a nanny who you never go ho, no call, baby on embian po, and found who say ni power ho, and ferry who, tis seeing a home of you, quite a dear no to training in ego, na ne 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A pain in bright colors. The one can say a boni, si debi, and from so kekanam ye. It's a mistake. It's a fault. I am royal number. 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A nipper will move din or hopper. Nipper will cutter to me or hopper. A nipper will map bin or hopper. 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It was society or more hopper, yansa for hopper. 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

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He tastes the excruciating pain the hell offers. Didn't care can I say much for Lazarus any sick any no home? A idea, a yes, and a homo does any bearer who we has a woke quite sorry or won't quite sorry. What can any goose in us a one sacra white dream for bonny in our home? May young coupon and for bonny che wa. 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

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know che money did that time who boy is you didn't come out no day to catch you and coupon sense is how the man saw no more be why so they be how so so obi nyo trade dim will da and I say yes you may catch in some for moja no ho kro ho no until hum free the entry in and for one sorry I woke up one sacra and I won't sacra you was a ticket in a day call heaven a Jesus moja a tiny boy for whom more ye a train air for no any other call heaven. On your meeting for ye shroud, then so what's my old dear mind? Bompire a dear tearful in our show, sir. Raddy, who say tear dear Betty and tear see whom see be whom you know my raddy me be sa say. Ubi beer a what tear see my raddy money tear say. Ne will be a Bible dear chin whom raddy money whom more. Send a bear, ubi beer or tip bonny muso quasar so on quasar and found one sorry in the dinny. 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

0: 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Ready tune for you shall be brace, and then swam me a tear says, Nippon muko heavy in iron crow for or more bro mohansi. It in a yes who can say, Embre, say you ma befa pani to crum, since say, Usikeni be co or sra him, my mo. 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

0: 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A lot of people spend their life as if it will not be accounted for. There are a number of things that should be noted about life. Life could be very good or very unpleasant, sweet or bitter, joyful or full, joyful or full of challenges, filled with opportunities or deprivations. Our life is brief, momentous and transient. 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You are going to account for it. You have to pay back. Uji loan, e wo se utia. Nyankupon de wo brano ama wo se loan. An investment. You are going to pay back. Or you are going to account for it. E nune ni pepi ya na omo nyune hon. Jobu etna sinu ubisa ne hon se. If a man die, shall he live again? Se base unipa utine wiasina se uwa. 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So what nurse in what junior home says me we mean fear wagana infana metra. 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He suffered for God, suffered for Christ. This is all heavy. Praise the Lord. And I need an omu ye preacher and ni padu on deep radio sinning omu dejem omu tremu say. 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A DSM 80 a do 9. Be kind in the chemo a 9. A numono. A DSM. O Bible and we BMO. Now church will be guho. We are no afraid. Say the soft kindness. I have a penny tiana. Yen money one fa a ma a muon hoofy. 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One man. One wife. 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What do you mean, call heavy money in ye? Some are kaitro. Me papa ni monyamfo bia. Now, wo mi chromo, o ye si keni, nana hombrasie etise Jesus. Praise the Lord. It be a boko no tini dance, we sin abroad sign. Can any kind of bro science and or tissue uncle school dancing? Yammy, my titty phone, penny phone, be yansa, or mutumokin kilometry Bible. It be able to call up a prize or to an old kind of Bible. Na me near penny, warren a baba con. Na enam so dura didn't know David, Miss Me Dopa Paro. Timmy Fi Kumasi and I be a me drew be a me choir and a maquaco strand. Tidacro me choir and was a conta of Ramiconta. Was a conta. Me tie can come Bible signing and be catch them say, and for mammy, you know, call heaven. The soft one to me and kind chreno. The soft one, nim, so papa, you know, and where I say, and found call heaven. One kind went to me or can't, but basically, I hear any boobie from me, I'm sorry, collection obeyed anyway. I saw for be collection tea no more tea, I'm sorry. You will cry no, quite jail, they call heaven tea. To say, conta, me tie and be catch them say, and far, and mammy, you know, call heaven. 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
1: 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Also, what sacra, and would ye sign your money in Eddie? 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
0: 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Momunye good news if you wabrabo, praise the Lord. 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We are see for the orphans, so be a quas, so be a Christo, and so for be a preacher, be a Christ. 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Our attitude and response and reaction to our life challenges will either make us or mar us. 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

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Yes, yeah, trust is in Kunya. 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when you're men, I also know one. Or see now, and who for anyone want you near you now? Near Chiwa de Ophonia would do for you, your mamma for near do two for near Boson song for near true for you, Nabena on Chef for Taddy, Janice Sophie, a dairy mono, and only oh, pray no no. It is a wood deep tram, men from who Christo near what frigidia no more. Yes, to catch a Jew for our Modina me to two on home for Shishi or Hoy Abraham, no more deep to say more jam of fat and no bonsam. A trunk one would the most soon na Namachina Moody. Yes, to say many quine no crenadia and qua, obeying quite Janny Chages or Namis. Would ye so a chair, be dino crack what could see a woman. It in Crofway, Umel Riatas to say yen koto, and what hinders why Riatas say monk to a maid. Day me come on. 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Mse we nyam from 10 minutes, 15 minutes, 20 minutes, I'll be to one fan show will be answer. Why any free a money boy for near training for? Oh, men from across in Yame, I name ye. Maybe I will be a mere mom pie, and I can be papa train and coupon say ready. Home, my boy, me name my brabo see ye, meaning no money, minimum mammy was he come, what did be any idea see minimum yame, a ready down where the tremme, yammy bed danny where the actual why. Ube who saw ye the boy in what beer and what I say ready, who made the boy any mobile. If you hold called God, God will take over your life and a new thing will happen. And you mean you are bare for fraud. It is so be with Christo Moa, obey our body for fraud. Near mother, then you are betray Marco, he be a bare for fraud. Why? Maybe I will be a mere mompire. Radio Concrete shall be brave. What's the matter with their mind? At the same with their mind was Shadrach, Meshach, near Bednego, who I can see a sea on in the book of Nizantem. A bompire say, Asema yeti, Radio Man in Toffom.

Shall be bray. Say a pim etu Tony Fa or Pido etu Tobin Kum. And yes, say a ye chewon, a waduma qua near Dasutiasi. There was a send there would be a bray bin may be omeni. I was heaven and I say hell. Men pie and say bra won't say mo bay. 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In pie and say, do to me no a hoarding in a better was a machi. Na ye tearful in a ye, any ya ye counsel, we yes to demon a me bomb pie. Amen. Adophonum. So, we are say, when we are, I dare back when you pa pray, you share partners obey your baby didn't trap to. 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Say, Medim fear or her Medim fear her. No, now echo so eternity more. Billions and trillions of years will go. Now we shall see it. T. A. A. Semke sepa. Now, same beside me say, Nippa me he in the yard that yet now say, Jinny way home. No more you shall come pump bet me a CSC on home. No more call eternity. 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Or see, where will you spend eternity? 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And ya so kwa. And ye iwiasi ha nase and crying ha bro no bia so. Is legon. Who to who say king crying? 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Winnie baby ako bio. Where will you spend eternity? This question comes to you and me. Tell me. 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Where will you spend eternity? Eternity, eternity. Where will you spend eternity? 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Eternity, eternity, where will you spend eternity? 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Now, once so hifa and our better affable. Affable, affable, hifa and our better affable. 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

0: 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You know, no jemuha. Hey, I feel ball. 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But I say unto you. That whosoever is angry with his brother without a cause shall be in danger of the judgment. And whosoever shall say to his brother, Raka, shall be in danger of the council. But whosoever shall say, thou fool, shall be in danger of hell fire. Baby, oh, hi, friend, hell. 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He offered vivid explanations of hell. 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He revealed that sinners who die unsaved. 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Wo hallelujah. O the Bible amount, that is the New Testament is a will. Old Testament is a will. And omo ko hie mu na omo dwendwene ho, praise the Lord. Nyame kwa ne master wisdom no. 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Oh, iti ye kasa chire wo se bebi wo ho a ye friend ni hell. 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It did you grant them what? Still I echo heavy. 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If we are petition, so for BC, one we are petition on power bar. Oko Chebia no pedia could preach it, and on the power bar, Oko heavy. Nesadi and Yamumia pay a baby try. Who be a cosadia, second one yes, a bessoria no pa, near Najunisa, near me, and near Tietia, much revo. O see, Nicon Dorse Odim propru a fraud if one who to go from. 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No be a ye mom pa is a 1,500,000,000, 1,000,000,000. And no ne ye see ni panu ne ye ye de echo fine pa. Lazarus, we ne ye uncle fine, but a bofo ni free through before mu this year, praise the Lord. Why this year no? E bin mu di ni pa titre wo we are say a dish sem no mu de. Nam ye asume si ne, me asume si bin trene de kikaka. 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They say, one print now cost of prim wakuma was so a better afna and a bedunam. Yamia more afna more, pay you any fair cover in a country, Raddy say, Raddy, who made the boy any mobble, a Raddy by Joy. 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
And I hear few in the narrow way. Few in the narrow way. Matthew chapter 7, 13 and 14. Ya king kind. So ye best sign I can be you. Send a bear a bit him. And what tear say now call us some. Or say, Munshani or Protea Tianomo. Or Pune Sony or Quiet Train, dear call say mono. And why was Shani mono a ye pee? No Protea Tiano or Quine here, here, need dear call and quamu. And why woo no no is that? 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

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You see, yes, you see, my mona do say go home. Oh, we did yam some way, dear, ten do. Oh, pay dear, for you be boa, we to me a bonobi. We do at my no dinny be. I'm when you are more call heavy. Yes, you say, dear, so I omo kuno or say Jaffa chair, or more name your more yet. Yes, you are more bonus so throw a moo be a be. Omo tintes you go no so and tintes you will be as. On a Judas in a soldier for Babachin or some more fish wine. Almost see every few years, no matter the ego form. The new one sem is the atomic bomb. And can they know to me? Ye. So me know me know to what jumpers so I may say a sacra in an amoichi. And found any pabe can't and found any pabe. 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And ye say yes, praise the Lord. Quan here, here, no, no. And ye first so call heaven. 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

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If I can crabby, you know, message, and I say, when here, here, and on be fast, as you find yamre, and so I do more ho. 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

0: 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Now, be out to trade your work where you may trust you in put a dream. I'm a me and Sakra Yajin, quite here, no. I don't be my young, I be boy and be a for quite here, no. So near co heavy, and tis an answer would chance out to be no more. Obey to any now deja in no more demo. Many multitudes are walking on in the broad way. For wide is the gate and broad is the way that leadeth to destruction, and many there be which go in thereat. The broad way is the path of self-will, self-gratification. It is wide because those in it do not accept any restriction. The hedge of control of God's commandment has been broken down. The going is smooth and easy because it is a downward road. Many there be which go in thereat because it is the way of the world. It is popular way, but it is deceptive. For those who are walking in it, it is the way we see men right unto a man, but the end thereof are the ways of the world. Though it is crowded road, it is a fatal road. Yes, it can be a fatal accident. Crawford on Broadway is in a fatal road. Omuko Gujimsia, Ensio, Ensio, Ensio, yes, or TMO, and then fear do, and then fear pim, a ya febo, de piano with tremusa, who pins you. The greatest need in hell, a insio, yes, he can, and yen, twan, and ye, Quintana, say Brissy, and his rich in the Kikaka. Nipo be brain, and I'm quantetre tennis, so send me a kind, I didn't hear. 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We are here. Say, hey, a ye pa, say, Crophon, who are you? You are making all my day. How crow? Near to us, a DSH. You be anywhere with DSH. I'll be bolos or that. Oh, call my papa no more. 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I didn't see say then ever. It in papa so free share no boy no church no man who see to near the papa or TC fee that one was sacra or coffee no or transia na or crew reatran and I so ne crew of your reatran. 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Yamino no utumos is sandy pa. The sons is San Ninyam, some nine hini, and any hini, and any bibiara. 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Maybe I will be a pejo anywhere cover and answer San Umbra also. My radi home umbra also. 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

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But in everything by prayer and supplication with thanksgiving, let your requests be made known unto God. 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
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ancient come. In for within ya hoarding a pee, be a new money jabba. In for within a mama or mung or mung way. In for within to COVID 19, any Ebola. Also, canning in area or bury foundation with the yes, I near man. 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There's so a few basis in this a train anywhere. 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
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weigh us down there are signs that diesel and distract us from the direction that We are going. So we share a near ma a tray and we share near me pio ha a tour. It mo how I dream. One she ye no one to my dream see Bible so and I juno moon in a wound to me now. 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

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Hallelujah. When a man was through Kenya or through Wuso, never be you feel a money be aware de uomu. A money be no a suche yan coupon. God is greater than our problems. To say a pass ye GSU de genia media. Mumayen who say a money ye small. E won ya me and impress the Lord. Unko num didi to unko shehoma. Unjao hum fia brosanson tin tofum. Unjao hua yesu semne also to praise the Lord. Hallelujah. Ti radu wofu be jran in chain in wunyaneno. Sorry. 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Praise the Lord. The question is soja for na no mo garden no mo hefa o madase hati sini nyankopon ma so da na ho bra no pe David e kuno no o masrafo no da na ho iti o mo sori ya o mo dru ho gate ni ya tumo. But a no be automatical. I'm casting Yamina automatic gate first. Nye airport one in your brony. Hallelujah. Nyan sire, dear son, your money in Yamina, this shade trim to who ya would make us away when to switch a young coupon. Any pay you nimu who yente point, dear Soriani, creaky creen, I say, near the Yamme or she dee. Nemress on be home some power in young coupon. Nammy assure says, so ya for no sorry or more condemn her. Wo na ma no ko e wezu su wa na ka wo su su wo hu su oko we oko. Praise the Lord. Omo dru abonte no seja fo mo garden su no mo hefa se nyame wo mu a bibia be ye ku wai mo mie fa nyame hye ya kuma ma ye dwindwene ne ho ye mompa ye bibia nyame so ye se woni problem se so ti se die na se police ni bi ye fi office ko fi. I have to say it. That police for no omunye adwuma moye. 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If your office is coffee, your traffic light or you drew or green. Cars DH ye twem. 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Cars to aso kirese green no daso ye dey isi so. Ekoya ye drew by da na police ni bi officer onye small police. No general say driver na fa traffic light him.
I'm TOD. Almost yes, I'm TOD. I'm sure I'm not meeting only driver. Me talk it kaya. I say, I better not come on miyako. Then bisa, me person me bisa ne say. See, see, I hear when you far traffic light red, you want answer no panel driver no cook room no who no chain. Or see, you are challenging authority. I'm not going to office any penny on your room. I'm not going to. And you are challenging authority. I'm not going to Timo. You drew quite more. If you can be on one who say, yeah, dear, baby, honor dear, who call traffic a motor call to honor dear 19,000. Who bet me a mobilizer and I'm hearing him. And the three, I send me funny number, and I'm a fat, me be saying, dinner, they are caught in office on my to one who say, on pad the purple being a day. And here when Chesso could jack was not brought down for a poor. And you will beat me and I'm a Timo. I also throw the, we are seeing me tree throw. Now be catch them say my fat traffic light to me fat. Now you drew come one. We a judge. What the assembly we? And I'm in more blessing 19,000 the menya. Halala. And when let me kind of say also for one more tire pa. A person for me yes I know. Mon sacra moi jinin osra him my day. A bang. When you see yes is the king and I'll show a crack. And for so bang and the womb. 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
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testimonies of saved and unsaved. 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And a testimony am king kain efa voter ho no so so eno so wo number 18 na ye page 50. Uhwe a obe hu na onso so o de ahwe o hafa se ne be a Betre we see ye. The business book will be a friend of God's Plan for Man, written by Phineas Jennings Dake. Crawford more do it right, no more pay Bible, Siano, Rabbi a friend of Dake, a true Bible, and also a true book of Fufro become Bible a friend of God's Plan for Man. Yankopon, and she share or home many pa,
And so lesson 37, pages 731 to 732. We who story na me kan no ewo ho. Iti me mame ne me papa wo tie me. 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I don't need a dear. It was so junior horn, yes, so sorry. I would give me now to all your mini hawk or four canals to dear tree. There will be one obey who say yame or horn, so ye won't fear any ye. Ure beans to sue obey wound a book no be or her or money panny dean. We all my money dean. Nasimo can say, I am in the flame. Pull me out. Pull me out. Sir, only pay a woo, sir, we are ye, ever New York. Year 1883, about 138 years in it. Fear bear will help your son, which in his abbey way would infuse your son. Nine. Well, you'll be a noir, we are tasked to say, be a friend, your men who Bible home, will be a fun fun feature. Tinya dear or no, dinya me be a. He was a very wicked man. Well, you'll be a trimodium for power. Or the Christianity in your Christosumu dear grow his cough at Christianity. 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We see radical, say, me whom enter when you put munko sida. Brofun was in my spirit shall not continue to strive with man. The radio whom pursue you be behind to say, I said, no more danger or pursue or come out, say, ne be obese jinapa, ubi o hoa ni yina on fine ye fi. The nipa or this story by and was seen na obensa quaint in your moy and nay any who and tell to da no a conning chain, no a cocaine, I'm smatch and tidacro no quas or papa new journey if he any. 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

0: You better believe it. I was saying, Ujidi, send a bay and coupon dom, than we be no trade demo. 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Say, Bassa or cranny home no, a rainy pedium. 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
0: 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Now in the Musa, and one is a few friend, I would tell my brammy quajumania, dear, what a brego. 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There's no heaven for you. 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It is Peter sitting break. 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What that Jay will seek an umbra war was as a son. There was all the fish. If you say, Nima would do Vira Shemono, Nina be jaw. A jeb shinina, well moo beco. Now, we never. It is also what you say, what kind? Chemu do me no now say, ain't he say, you know, you never say ya. Nipa bene se se muye wa brabo kron kroni nyam sumo pomo. 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There was no righteousness as foundation. Jesus was not there. Tina Paul can't and say entry a fapim or hinfa or botain or so. Fapim fufro de ubi into men to can Christo home. 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Send a beya, what can we go so abinye baby afa? 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

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And many there be which go in thereat, because straight is the gate and narrow is the way which leadeth unto life. 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
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It lets in and shuts out. This gate is the only opening for admittance to that way, which leads to life, and all who do not enter by it are eternally locked out from the presence of God and the realm of eternal happiness. So, you can say, Epona, you be a many problem. I dare say, I need to prune and pursue Biaba. That is the purpose. It is heavy kwan no. 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
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I want all my confessions and restitutions to be made. 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Now, in CSC and Sue, in CSC, ya dear, a bra won't sacry, and we ye near me piana, enye, etia nipa, we etia yan coupon. 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
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The disciples whom the Lord prayed for were already born again. We hear John chapter 17, verse 15. Or see, John 17, 15. Miss Rese, you won't free, we are see. Name mom say, you won't free, or bonny for no who see. On free, we are see, said the means to mean free, we are see. Yes, where you were free, we are see. Where you were free, so more. Where you free bon salmon chain, where you free bonny mo de one banning chain, it will bomb pia chre a genian coupon, send a bea, obey San Crophone, fee, we are see, semi womu, and a bonny woman yanchi chema, do you know, I say. Nanya yen munkutonti, and I may say, now one will nam one sem so a bejimia dinunti. Who can come, Matthew, Mark, John, James, Ninia Kika, Kahunina, and woman, and coupon nam on Swatra to on the sonor. Say, I can catch on your preacher on our sacra, Usua Kumumitia no yede, Ukahon, or sing your monkuan, na yesu bom pie no mawa, ye a wetra, ye young weyena, ye kahun be, and then a yira on sorry pimu. No monkan wants them cry, cast no crofond, your me holy dodo, crofobay. Who perso co heavier, one ye crown crown, who to mean cohom manin ye yo con. Me say, as you have for the no man young quadje, we hear John chapter 17, verse 3. Was in a yeni down qua. So we be home, no cranian coupon chrono, any dear was summa man or yes to Christo no. Me dear, my shet wo any monia masses, so may we a juma with the mammy semin yono. Nefe jaffa any monia me one on channel and son or bo we are seno, eshe me, wara won chain. Me you won ding, may you won ding, machre. E nipa o di won free e wi ase ama me no sankrofoni nyina Peter James ni John nyankopon de won hina ma Yesu se ne suanfo ne etosu mie no they were not of the world no munye wi ase fo ne nipa te aso de ma rentade bi omo hwe tutu fo ntade no omo hye na aso fo hwe omo ntumenka ye ka won be gai. It's better you tell them to stop than to pack them to hell. Aso de mo ye bia ye fa ho ko heaven ye hell. It is a who's running panel ferry once and become big jaw on manas. Who yes, not work as an once I cry. You are lost. We any friend, you are any fra for quine. It is mummy and nunina muqua kugram memo. It is was say, may you would deem much re a nipa would you won't free we are say a mammon. Why would dear? Now would they won't a mammy? No would do us them so praise the Lord. Ajili fono no munya bonsamu dio no muye Yesu dia correct papa papa. They were distinguished in their conduct and character. Be bi omunem bi enipo hu o say ah krofo mu ni Yesu na nante. Oh wo mukasa little Christ. Christos little Christ Yesu nketwa. Yesu kese no ni niye na bi no muye dey. Omuye ne wasore a wokwe betumi aka kiro so say Yesu. Wo kwa so ba no abe kunto kwa fine. This is how we a Christian. Kwa soba nwa be ditro fine. Kwa soba nwa be you be a fine. This is how we a Christian. There be said ajidi for no mo ye strong kwa kwa kwa kwa kwa kwa kwa kwa. It is a case to be sanctified, as he say, to be made holy. Number two, to be cleansed from moral pollution in the heart, spirit, and mind. To be made free from inbred sin. To be set apart entirely for God's work, honor, and glory. Praise the Lord. You can so be a crown crown. Say, obey a crown crown. Umu, any abontine, wakumumu, uhum humuni, wajunimu. What do you want for bonny beer? Yanko point you will see or say, or do ye a dear beer, a fata, a beshen any monyam. Sanctification keeps us united with other believers. And from one sorry, I will call, Uko deeper, Ubiko Romai, Ubiko Basse, Neswa Sacred Wenya Kumumutia, Munina, Mwadri Baye Bakon. We hear John chapter 17, verse 21. Or say,
se wo nyina nye baako se de wo eja wo mimu na mi wo wu mu se wonso enye baako wo yemu le wiase nyini se una wo suma.